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0: Nobody would be my partner.
1: I hated that. And that's the first time he kind of touched somebody else's hand, and I hated that. I was like, like Booger Kid or something. I just didn't.
0: I always got stuck with Booger Kid.
1: Did you? Yes. I hated that.
2: You know what I'm realizing? I had to square dance with a very popular girl who was like two grades older than me, and I think I was her Booger Kid.
1: You were Booger Kid.
2: Yeah, like it's hurting me right now.
0: Wait,
2: to come to this
0: did you get paired up?
2: Yeah, we got paired up. You didn't get to pick.
3: I got paired up with a girl who had very sweaty hands.
1: That's the first time.
3: She was super nice,
1: somebody.
3: But I was like, "This is now I know what hypohidrosis is." Like, wow. This is real.
1: Okay, do you know why they teach square dancing at schools nowadays?
2: Because they don't want us to learn how to do our taxes.
1: No, it develops muscles.
3: Muscles. I love having muscles with my salad.
2: That can't be serious.
1: Rhythm and a feel for music.
3: I mean, I remember. And I'm going to compliment you and Dad here, but like, I think rhythm's kind of one of those things you can't teach. Like, and I'm just saying. Like,
1: so you're blaming genetics?
3: No, I'm saying you and Dad both have rhythm. You can both dance. So like, I never really.
1: We got rhythm. Yes, we do. How about you?
3: I just never really had an issue keeping time or a beat. But like, I remember that was the first time. Like, I remember looking at other kids and being like, damn, you're white. Like, you can't dance. At all.
2: So this is why I thought it was a waste of time.
3: Yeah, probably. Okay. Yeah, but we did a little bit of square dancing, but I remember like it was annoying for me because they would do like the cha-cha slide, the electric slide, Cotton Eye Joe.
1: You didn't do square dance? Square dance.
3: They would do that, but set to some of those songs. But
1: like, my thing is,
3: my family owned a DJ company, an entertainment company, so like I already knew how to do all that stuff.
1: So Eric's like, let me take over. I'm going to do this.
3: Some grapevines in there.
1: Hey, everyone, do-si-do.
2: And hyperhidrosis was keeping up with you?
3: Well, she would try to spin, but she would slip out of my hand. So.
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0: 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You still hit that high note. And kinda. And yes, you still love boy bands. No shame. That's why we're here. 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
4: How's your weekend?
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4: Not long enough.
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1: Let you know when it happens.
3: Well,
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7: How about we all get back to work?
1: It's showtime.
3: All right, then. And I've been waiting for it. How you doing? It's Eddie V and friends on the 967. Hope you had a great Memorial Day weekend. Look at that sun. Look at that sunrise. Came up at 5:24 a.m. Earlier and earlier. I love it. In the good old summertime. But we want to send you somewhere where the sun is shining bright and the beaches are beautiful. Here we go. We have a five-night stay in Cancun at an all-inclusive Riu resort. There's 10 or more of them. And all you got to do to qualify, I'm talking to you, Chris. Enter this hour's keyword. We're starting right back up with them. This hour, it's waterfall. Like, you know, don't go chasing them, but just singular. Waterfall. W-A-T-E-R-F-A-L-L. Text the word waterfall right now to 855-820-7827. And there you go. You're qualified for the trip. And also for a pair of tickets to see South Pacific, now showing through June 14th at the Paramount Theater in Aurora, who, of course, is providing this trip, along with Travel Leaders Discovery and Funjet Vacations. Again, this hour's word is waterfall. Text waterfall to 855-820-7827. And now, let's get this show on the road.

0: So how you doing? It's Eddie V on the 967. Eddie V and friends, and hope you had a great Memorial Day weekend. 3-day weekend, not everybody. I had to go to the store and the gas station and a few things yesterday, and lots of people were working. So hopefully you get a compensation day coming up. But anyway, we were invited to 2 different cookouts, and I bailed out of both of them. I'm not antisocial, but you know, a lot of driving and being out all day. And you know, I did a band gig for hours in the sun on Saturday. And by the way, thanks to everybody that came out to the Chill House in Frankfurt. Now this weekend, Saturday, I'm doing a live broadcast at Taste of Bolingbrook from 2 to 4 p.m. And then 4:30, I walk right down to the bandstand area because my band, Eddie V and the Culprits, going to jam for Taste of Bolingbrook. It's going to be a blast. Hope you will show up and come on out. All right, we're going to laugh a little bit, see what they were joking about over the weekend with Eddie V's joke break. And we got the replay of last Friday's. Boy, it seems like forever ago. Know Your 90s at 9. So all that on the way, and just glad to have you here. What a beautiful day. Let's roll on into it.
1: Picture this. You're not at work.

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0: Hefty slider bag. Seal it with a slide. One more time now, y'all. Come on.
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And a good Tuesday morning to you. It's Eddie V and friends on the 967. The Cubs lost their ninth in a row yesterday. Just a total free fall. Wake me up when they get it back together.

0: It is time now for Eddie V's joke break. We get the best jokes from the late night TV shows, but they were all off on Monday night for Memorial Day. So went back into the archives and got some flashback jokes they might have told about graduations and stuff.
1: Krispy Kreme will give out free donuts this week to any high school or college senior. And Dunkin' said they'd give a free donut to anyone who comes in wearing a shirt. Any shirt.
2: The biggest story over the weekend was the social media uproar over the commencement speech given by Kansas City Chiefs kicker Harrison Butker. In it, he said that women should focus on being wives and mothers instead of having careers. He praises his wife, who he met in band class in middle school. This speech upset me because as a girl who played clarinet for 6 years, that could have been me. Once I get a football player to bang me, I will ditch this TV show so bad.
3: It's the kickoff to the summer travel season, of course. A lot of people are flying, too. That might be a problem. The FAA snafus recently. Airlines are bracing for the summer of hell. Yeah. Or as Spirit Airlines calls it, summer.
0: Yeah, Spirit Airlines isn't there. Stephen Colbert is not there anymore. So, yeah, good flashback there. All right, coming up, we're going to flashback only to Friday for the replay of our Know Your 90s at 9. Hang on.
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6: Urban weather.
7: Sunny to start, but then it'll get kind of hazy to overcast and a high of 84. But the good news is the humidity is really low compared to the last few days, so tolerable. 84 today, 87 tomorrow. By Thursday, though, only 76. A little bit of a cool front. Right now, 59 degrees.
8: 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This

Eddie V and friends on the 967 Chicagoland's Classic Pop. Hey, we got a little club you can be exclusively in just by texting the word SQUAD, S-Q-U-A-D, SQUAD to 855-820-7827. Then you're in on the early information, contests, and so much more. 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
0: Jillian and I have three questions for each other out of the 90s, and we'll see who retains more knowledge.
2: Of course, I grew up in the 90s.
0: Yeah, and I was on the radio in the 90s, so let me have it.
2: All right. In what film did Robin Williams say, 10,000 years will give you such a crick in the neck? Do you know?
0: 10,000 years will give you a crick in the neck.
2: Such a crick in the neck.
0: I don't.
2: It's a cartoon. I'll give you that hint.
0: A cartoon?
2: It's an animated movie, I should say.
0: Mork and Mindy? Nah, I don't know.
2: It's Aladdin. He was Genie.
0: Oh.
2: I remember when he comes out of the genie thing for the first time, and he's like, oh, that'll give you such a crink in the neck, because he was in there for like 10,000 years or whatever.
0: I forgot about
2: that he was
0: in that
2: one.
0: Yeah.
2: Of course, Will Smith played in the newer version of it. But,
0: yeah.
2: All right.
0: Okay. What movie featured a rug that really ties the room together and a guy who drank a lot of White Russians?
2: I love it because I don't remember any of this stuff. A rug.
0: It's kind of bad because this is kind of a dude movie.
2: Yeah, I was like, a rug. Goodness gracious. Wayne's World. I have no idea.
0: The Big Lebowski.
2: Ah, okay. I know that was popular.
0: Yeah.
2: All righty. We're not starting off so good today.
0: No, I know.
2: All right. Let's see if you know this one. It's a sports question. What was basketballer Karl Malone's nickname?
0: The Mailman.
2: Good for you. I didn't know that either.
0: Yeah, they had a playoff game. And he got fouled and had two free throws.
2: Uh-huh.
0: And Michael Jordan walked up to him, and it was on a Sunday afternoon.
2: Oh, yeah?
0: And this is the one when they beat Utah. And he goes, the mailman doesn't deliver on Sundays.
2: Oh, snap. That was like a mic drop.
0: That is such a Michael Jordan thing.
2: Oh, that's great.
0: And he missed both free throws.
2: Yes. Okay. Talk about mental strain, huh?
0: Oh, man. All right. Which one of the Spice Girls left the band in 1998?
2: Posh. Oh, I know. Who is it?
0: Ginger.
2: Oh, I didn't know that. I know Posh like left and then never really came back.
0: Because she was David Beckham's wife,
2: yeah,
0: right?
2: Yeah, she's like I'm over that.
0: I make more money off my husband.
2: And she's like a fashion designer,
0: right,
2: so.
0: Right, yeah.
2: She's like, I don't need you peasants anymore.
0: Oh, no.
2: All right, your last question.
0: Okay.
2: Nicknamed the Teflon Don, what gangster was convicted on 13 charges, including murder?
0: Teflon
2: in the 90s.
0: Don. Teflon Don. They call Don. Trump that these days now.
2: Oh, do they? I didn't know that.
0: Don. What was his name, Don?
2: No, it rhymes with Don.
0: I don't know.
2: John Gotti.
0: Oh.
2: I feel like you would know the gangster stuff.
0: I used to, but yeah, you know, the Gotti's. Oh, man. Hey, you joke, but we know where Gotti's buried. Okay. Who played Doogie Howser on Doogie Howser?
2: Hang on. Neil Patrick Harris. Yay! And, of course, he was in, like, How I Met Your Mother.
0: Yeah.
2: Yeah.
0: That's the good news. The bad news is I think we tied for the week.
2: Again?
0: I won two, then we tied.
2: And then I won
0: and
2: two,
0: and then you
2: right?
0: won two.
2: All right, I'll take that.
0: I'm not kissing my sister.
2: Don't do that. Isn't she far away anyway? Yeah,
0: there we go. Another edition of
1: Know Your 90s at 9.
0: All right, coming up, we're going to do Ed Wordplay. You know what? Yesterday was Memorial Day, but you know what else it was? National Wine Day. We actually had a little wine over the weekend. We're going to play with that for Ed Wordplay coming up.
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0: cranberries for breakfast. 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Eddie V and friends on the 967 Chicagoland's Classic Pop. Coming up right after the top of the hour, another key word that you text back to us if you want to go to Cancun for 5 nights. 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
1: Soulja Boy Tough. Hey, I got the new dance for y'all called the Soulja Boy. You gotta punch, then crank back 3 times from left to right.

0: It is time now for Ed Wordplay on the 967, Eddie V and Friends. I'm actually wearing a shirt today that says Word and Bird Nerd. Because I love my birds, you know that, but also playing with words. So for today, yesterday was Memorial Day, but it was also National Wine Day. So we can't let that get away, right? So what we're going to do is change the name of an artist or a band by adding a type of wine to the name. I'll start with three of my own, I always do. How about Malbec? You know, Beck? Here's one, Rosé Feliciano. Light my fire. And Benson Boone's Farm. That's easy. So now you make up your own and post them on the 967 Facebook page. And then I'll read a bunch of the answers coming up around 8:55. A bunch of the funny comments. And everybody that plays will be in a drawing for tickets to see the Schaumburg Boomers Friday, June 5th. Oh, it's summertime. At least they're playing good baseball. All right, that next keyword that could send you to Mexico coming up next.
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nights down in Cancun, Mexico, the nightlife, the fun, and an all-inclusive resort, a Riu. 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All right, here's the word this hour. It's Horizon. Remember the old Rosemont Horizon? 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Again, the word is Horizon. 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You'll be in a drawing for that trip to Mexico. And it's only a listener of the 967. Not a national contest or anything. And you'll also be registered for tickets to see South Pacific, now showing at the Paramount Theater in Aurora. And they are providing the trip here. Also, Travel Leaders Discovery and Funjet Vacations. So we appreciate it. More keywords coming up all day. This is the last week for it. So hope you'll get on it if you haven't yet. Never know.

0: award shows I really like. The People's Choice Awards, because they're the People's Choice. And the American Music Awards, which is also the People's Choice, because you get to vote on it. Normal people, not the stuffy Grammy Academy. I know they're still considered the top music award, but, you know, they think they're too cool for the room. You know, you see an obvious best artist of the year, and they're like, oh no, we're going to pick Tammy Flutenflarper. She has a superb album out. No, nobody cares. So the American Music Awards, Bruno Mars, Best R&B, Justin Bieber even got an award, Best Male Pop, and Sabrina Carpenter, and of course the obvious winners in country, Best Male is Morgan Wallen, Best Female Ella Langley, so yeah, good for them. But they gave a Lifetime Achievement Award to Billy Idol. Always thought he was an interesting character. Anyway, here's Billy last night, rocking it out.
1: It's all over the world, and there's every type of girl. All your empty eyes seem to pass me by, dancing with my soul.
0: He sounds the same, so right?
1: Another dream, and it will be time to feed
0: me. Maybe a little raspy.
1: If I had a chance, shut up, you want me to dance, and I'll be with myself.
0: All right. I love Billy Idol. Hey, Ben. Eddie V and the Culprits, Taste of Bolingbrook, 4:30 to 6:30 this Saturday. We got to do some Billy Idol. What do you say, huh? Yeah. Last night, a little angel came dancing to my door. All right, then. Coming up, we're going to tell you I can win some more concert tickets and a whole lot going on at this radio station.
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From 1993, Four Non Blondes on the 967 Chicagoland's Classic Pop. I remember like 3 years later, DJ Miko came out with like the dance version of that. Hey, boss, can we play that one too? That was like 96.

0: and friends on the 967. I want to thank everybody that came out to the Chill House in Frankfort on Lincoln Highway, Route 30 there. Saturday afternoon, my band played for like almost 4 hours with a couple of breaks in between. But I know it was a holiday weekend, but we still had a nice crowd come out there. Bunch of cool listeners like Debbie Steele. Thank you for coming out. Michael O'Brien, my buddy, never misses a show. Lady named Jennifer and another one named Angie. And we just had a great time rocking outside. And the sound guy was really good. Maybe I'll post a video. And anyway, we're playing again this Saturday, 4:30 to 6:30 at Taste of Bolingbrook. And I'm doing double duty because I'm doing a live broadcast from 2 to 4 p.m. at Taste of Bolingbrook at the Promenade. And and then right when I'm done with the broadcast, I just walk. It's like 200 or 300 feet down the one way to the band podium thing. Really nice. And it says here, there will be live music. Yes, my band, followed by Anthem. Those guys are awesome. And if you want to hang out, there's kids activities. There's a family fun zone, a beer garden, craft vendors. I always get great food there. And the beer is right across the way from us. And the Bolingbrook Police Department is usually set up near us. So there's no trouble at all. Yeah. All right. Enough of that. Coming up, it's going to be hot. We're close to 90 tomorrow. Hang on.
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0: Sunshine to start the day, but then we'll get hazy and kind of partly cloudy later in the day. And a high of 84 tomorrow, 86. Pushing for 90. Oh man. No complaining about the heat. Just remember the snow. Remember that cold, cold April? Ugh. All right, right now, mostly sunny and 63.
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Hey, don't forget the key word this hour is Horizon, H-O-R-I-Z-O-N. And you text that to 855-820-7827. If you want to go on that Mexico trip, you'll be qualified. Yeah, we went out and ate at Cooper's Hawk. My wife finally got a membership there. She had some kind of light wine, and I had

Hope you had a great Memorial Day weekend. It seemed to go for quite a while there, right? Anyway, oh, I got to do a shout out to Safe Light. Safe Light Repair, Safe Light Replace. I went to the one right across the street from us like 3 weeks ago on a Tuesday, and they said, okay, we can get you in at 10 o'clock on Thursday. I thought, great, right when I get off the air. Literally walk across the street. So I brought it in for my appointment, and they called like 5 minutes later and said, oh, we ordered the wrong part. And I was like, oh, you know. So I said, give me my keys, I'm just leaving. But I priced some other places, and I just thought, I got to get it done. And then my window that was kind of cracked all the way. So I said, I just got to take it in. So I got it done. I was supposed to have an 11 o'clock appointment on Friday, but I was worried about that crack. So I parked it there at like 10:15 and told him I'm just going to leave this here. They call me at 10:45 and say, it's all done. So they actually completed it, my front driver's side window, before my appointment, 15 minutes before my appointment was supposed to start. So I appreciate

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1: Hefty, hefty, hefty.
0: Hefty slider bag. 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One more time now, y'all. 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

It's Eddie V and Friends, and that's Too Close. 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

0: happy Tuesday morning, and the sunshine's real nice. Gonna be like mid-80s today. It's Eddie V and friends on the 967. Hope you got your fill of family fun and food or whatever over the weekend. It's always been tough for me when I do mornings to have a big barbecue cookout and drinking beer and stuff on a Monday, because I got to go back to work on Tuesday and get up at 3 a.m. So, for instance, my sister had a party up at her place in Buffalo Grove, but it's like 75 miles from where I live down here. So I told her I didn't want to get caught in the holiday traffic. Anybody have Schlitz at their barbecue? I think the last batch was made over the weekend, and I would do it just for nostalgia. Schlitz beer. Now it's owned by the Pabst company who makes PBR. You think they're getting rid of it because the two are so close to each other? What do you think's better? I don't remember last time I had a Schlitz. I remember the first time because it was my first beer. We had a family, my mom and dad teetotalers when we were kids. But there was a guy two houses over would sit out on his lawn chair, and he said, "Here, kids, give it a try." And I think I was like 14. These days, somebody would call the cops, but I took a sip and I was like, "Oh my God." And I thought, is all beer like this? And, you know, when you're a kid, though, beer tastes horrible your first time. But if it's Schlitz, it might have been worse. There's a reason it's not coming back. Remember when Twinkies were going away forever and then they came back? Maybe some brewery will pick up Schlitz and make it good. All right, coming up, you can have unlimited beer, cocktails, and food if you win our trip to Mexico, because it's all-inclusive. We'll give you another keyword coming up next if you text back to us to be in the drawing.
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We are giving away a 5-night stay in Cancun at a Ryu all-you-can-eat, all-you-can-drink, all-inclusive resort. We'll pay for your airfare round trip. We'll get you to and from the resort from the airport. All you got to do to win this trip is enter by texting this hour's keyword, which is flamingo. That's funny. There was a Mexican family at the base of my condo building that ran a place called Flamingo Bar and Grill. I was getting pretty good at my Spanish hanging out there with those guys. Anyway, flamingo is the word. F-L-A-M-I-N-G-O. Text flamingo to 855-820-7827. That's flamingo. All right. 855-820-7827. You'll also be entered for a pair of tickets to South Pacific, now showing at the Paramount Theater in Aurora. And also brought to you by Travel Leaders Discovery and Funjet Vacations. All right, more words coming up right up to the top of the hour, all the way through 6:05 or whatever. And only for this week, last week to enter. So I hope you'll do that.

0: really couldn't have asked for a better holiday weekend weather forecast, right? And a lot of people were doing their thing. I got to do a special shout out. It's Eddie V and friends. Thanks to Scott Slocum down on WJOL, like three doors down. He and the crew, every year, along with the people at Lincoln National Cemetery, put American flags before Memorial Day at every gravestone. 65,000 of them. So I'm sure they had other manpower, but my dad is buried there. He wanted to be buried with his fellow military people. He was a corporal in artillery in the Army. But anyway, they planted one out there, and I got a picture of it, and I posted it on our Facebook and our Instagram. Even though my dad, you know, is not one of the ones we honor on Memorial Day. Yes, he's passed, but he didn't die in action. You know, some of these people gave their life while, you know, while in the military and actually in combat. We honor all the veterans on Veterans Day. But anyway, I'm still honored that they did it, because you know, everybody deserves a little grand old flag. So thank you, Mr. Slocum, and your station.
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0: Hefty slider bag. 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Come on.
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This is the 967 Chicagoland's Classic Pop. Eddie V and friends, I feel bad for anybody that stayed overnight and they were leaving this morning, maybe early, to go back to Michigan or whatever after visiting Chicagoland, because I-80 had a horrible accident that was completely blocked for several hours overnight. But I think they're getting by now.

0: I still go into the city occasionally. There's plenty of safe places, but these teen takeovers are scary because they step on cars, they eventually get in fights, and usually someone gets shot. 25 people shot over the long holiday weekend in Chicago. It's actually, I think, down from last year. And a two-year-old killed himself with a gun accidentally. Why does a two-year-old have access to a gun? Just really? And then we got a Plainfield guy who went down to the west side. They were having a teen takeover. And he apparently rammed his car and injured five Chicago cops. 18-year-old Rashawn Johnson of Plainfield. Five counts of attempted first-degree murder, aggravated battery, aggravated unlawful use of a weapon, unlawful possession of a weapon, and criminal damage to property. Boy, yeah, on South Loomis Street near Little Italy. I thought we were going to hack social media and find out where these things were going to happen and stop them before they do. Future crime, or whatever they called it, right? All right, stay safe. Jillian's popping in soon. Can't wait to hear what she did all Memorial Day weekend. And she watched the American Music Awards because she's a good radio person. You got to keep up with this stuff.
1: You still know every word. You still hit that high note. And kinda. And yes, you still love boy bands. No shame. That's why we're here. The 967, Chicagoland's classic pop.
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0: Heating up quickly. We'll get up to about 84 today. Maybe 85. And then even warmer tomorrow. Maybe 86. And the clouds are going to start to build a little bit. But right now, still got nice sunshine and 68 degrees.
1: The 967.

Oh, it was so much fun playing with my band outside on the weekend. Great time, and we're doing it again this weekend for Taste of Bolingbrook. First, I'm going to do a live broadcast from 2 to 4 at our table, and we'll have goodies to give away. And then I'm just going to walk down, and 4:30 to 6:30, Eddie V and the Culprits will be there. In the meantime, Jillian's going to be at Beyond Beer and Bourbon Fest.

guys did go to the lake or maybe someone's pool and everybody's getting in the water and swimming, but you're a little embarrassed because you're carrying a few extra pounds or maybe you're just not in shape. You got that dad bod. Well, I've been going to Game Day Men's Health in Naperville. 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Now, they have those, and they can prescribe them to you if you want to do that. 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I'm just full of energy. So you will be too. They do testosterone replacement, any kind of intimacy issues. They've got all the drugs and even other treatments for that. They even have hair replacement with those red light things that everybody's raving about. 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That's 331-GAME-DAY.

0: You just walked in. It's Jillian. How was your weekend?
1: It was good. Austin was sick the whole time, but we made the best of it.
0: Oh, no. I have to hear about that. And Ed Wordplay, the results coming up next.

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Just make sure you ahead of the game. You know, Missy still super duper, but Prince couldn't get me change my name. Papa, Hooter can't tell you slave again. No sign. Picture black saying

0: go. 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
1: It's hotter in here than outside.
0: I'm glad I work mornings, because when I worked afternoons, folks, they have never fixed this air conditioning right.
1: No.
0: In the 5 years that I've been here.
1: I don't know if we're the start of a unit or the end of a unit, but man, it's pretty sauna-like in here.
0: Toasty. Yeah. Well, anyway, time for today's Ed Wordplay. You need a cold glass of wine. Oh, that's right. Jillian doesn't drink.
1: No, I got a cool glass of water, though. That'll help.
0: Yeah, I have a big thing filled with ice. Yesterday was Memorial Day, but it was also National Wine Day.
1: Oh, I do like a Moscato.
0: Yeah. So for everybody that plays Ed Wordplay all this week, we'll be in a drawing for tickets to see the Schaumburg Boomers on Friday night, June 5th. They are having some fun out there. All right, so for National Wine Day, I said, let's change the name of an artist or a band by adding a type of wine to its name. I did three of my own. Malbec.
1: Nice.
0: Yep. Rosé Feliciano.
1: Ooh, I like it.
0: Light My Fire. And Benson Boone's Farm.
1: Ooh, I love him.
0: And then like five people said, Benson Boone's Farm. I never
1: Great
0: know.
1: Minds think alike, Eddie. Well,
0: but they see what I... Maybe they're not looking carefully, but...
1: They just got excited because they knew one, probably.
0: Yeah. Melissa Clark. She's always good. Pinot Noir.
1: Nice.
0: Yeah. And Zinfandel.
1: That's cute.
0: Yeah, very good. Donette Strukel. Syrah McLaughlin.
1: These are amazing.
0: I actually wrote that one down.
1: Uh-huh.
0: But I had four, and I bumped it because I thought somebody will probably think of that.
1: That's
0: of course,
1: so good.
0: Donette. Crosby, Stills, and Grenache. Lambrusco Mars.
1: Oh, I love it.
0: John O'Neill did Sangria Grande.
1: Nice.
0: Merlot Haggard.
1: Nice.
0: Yeah. Merle Haggard. Old School Country. And Guns N' Rosé.
1: Nice.
0: Yeah. Bob Stern and John O'Neill both gave us Chardonnay.
1: That's cute.
0: Linda Marie Scafidi Stoll. Minnie Rippleton. Ripple wine.
1: I don't know what that is. Yeah.
0: Ripple is really cheap.
1: Oh, like box wine kind of? Okay.
0: Yeah. Karen Waddell did J. Merlot.
1: Nice.
0: And Blinking Owl 182. You
1: know, that's cute.
0: You know what Blinking Owl is?
1: Is that the Aldi wine?
0: Yeah.
1: Yeah, it's like $4 wine.
0: Yeah, for somebody who doesn't drink.
1: I used to sell wine, Eddie. It's a whole thing. Okay. So I know a lot of this stuff.
0: Karen Stariotti gave us Jason Shiraz.
1: Nice.
0: And Bruce Cole, Shirazi Osborne.
1: That's cute.
0: And Death Cabernet for Cutie.
1: Oh, that's really fun.
0: Yeah, there's a whole bunch more. You can read them on the 967 Facebook page.
1: Those are really good today. I like it.
0: I know. I had all that wine of a weekend to think about.
1: Yeah.
0: We went to Cooper's Hawk.
1: Did you?
0: Yeah.
1: My wife
0: finally knuckled down and bought a membership there, and now she got her free bottles.
1: Nice. Yeah, they do have a good Moscato there, too.
0: Yeah. All right, so coming up next, we have your next keyword that you enter by text. If you want to go to Five Night Stay, all inclusive, to Cancun, Mexico. So hang on.
2: 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That era is back. From Britney to Beyonce, from Backstreet to Pink, from the suburbs to the skyline, this is the 967 Chicagoland's classic pop.
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0: It's time for another keyword that you text right back to us, and you're automatically in a contest for a trip for two for five nights, all-inclusive Rio Resort. Thanks to folks over at the Paramount Theater now showing South Pacific, and you're in a drawing for tickets to that, too. So, what's our word?
1: It is mango. That sounds delicious. You just got to text the word mango, M-A-N-G-O, to 855-820-7827. It's our last week. Can you believe it?
0: I know. So, get in on it, mango. All right, coming up next, it is...
1: Know Your 90s at 9.
0: I got a couple might stump you today, but we'll see.
1: All right.
0: Coming up on the 967.

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1: Check it out, baby. Make it hot.

0: It's actually not as humid today as it was over the weekend, but we still have a sauna of a studio. So.
1: I know. I need to, like, put shorts on, something, a swimsuit.
0: Yeah. I wore shorts for the first time yesterday.
1: Me too.
0: The astronauts on the space station were like, could you put some tanner on those legs?
1: Same. I was like, that's why I wore them, to try to get a little bit of sun on them.
0: Yeah, we can see it from up here. All right, it's time to play
1: Know Your 90s at 9.
0: Jillian will ask me three questions. I'll ask her three. We'll alternate and see who remembers more about the wonderful 90s. So, here you go. Macaulay Culkin was paid $1 million. He was the first child star to ever get that kind of a payday. For what film? And it was not Home Alone. It was a depressing movie.
1: You just threw me off with depressing. Macaulay Culkin. What the heck was he in? I know he was in The Good Son. Richie Rich. I'm going to say Richie Rich. I really don't know.
0: No.
1: Of course I was going to say Home Alone.
0: No. My Girl.
1: Oh, duh.
0: That was depressing, right? Wasn't the girl?
1: Yeah, it was. Yeah, he died. Well, not to spoiler, he dies in it.
0: Yeah. Okay.
1: From a bee sting, remember? Like a million bee stings?
0: Been so long since I've seen it.
1: I can't believe I didn't think of that one. All right, let's see. Who played Allie on Ally McBeal?
0: Ally McBeal. Calista Flockhart?
1: Yeah, you're right.
0: Oh,
1: look at that guess. I love it.
0: Okay.
1: I'm so mad at myself that I did not get My Girl, Eddie.
0: All right. What was the name of the aerobics dance class that started as all a rage in the 1990s, which incorporates salsa and merengue moves? And is it
1: Zumba?
0: Yes, it is.
1: Yay! That's my favorite. I love Zumba.
0: Yeah, I was going to say.
1: I didn't know it started in the 90s, though.
0: Yeah.
1: All right. Starting in the late 90s, which animated series features the Griffin family?
0: Wow. Peter Griffin. A Family Guy.
1: Yeah.
0: All right. All right. Here's yours. What was the first rap song to be number one on the Billboard Hot 100 chart in 1990? I'll give you a hint. It was a white guy.
1: Was it Eminem? My Name Is? Vanilla Ice. Ice Ice Baby. It just popped in my head. Duh.
0: I don't think Eminem came out till late 90s.
1: Yeah, you're right. Duh. And Vanilla Ice. I actually sang on stage with him one day.
0: You did?
1: A couple years ago. Yeah, at the River Edge Park. Yeah.
0: Oh, yeah.
1: Me and Katie in our digital department. Oh, it was so fun. All right, your last question, even though you beat me already.
0: Okay.
1: Which Swedish musician sang the song Save Tonight?
0: Save Tonight was, come on. Where's my music?
1: I know, you need your music to get it right.
0: I know. Well, here, I'll do this. I said, nope, none of those are working. Oh, there it is. Okay, now my music is back.
1: Now he'll get it right.
0: That's
1: my trick. I need to just turn the music off in the middle of asking questions.
0: Save Tonight was Nena Cherry's brother. Eagle Eye Cherry.
1: Yeah, look at you, 3 for 3 today. I'm impressed.
0: All right.
1: And I was 1 for 3, I don't even know. 0 for 3, maybe.
0: Everything's a little clunky. And I was telling Jillian off the air, I go, oh my God, we forgot to do Monday Music Mashup. and we're looking and going, wait, where? And she goes, it's not Monday, Eddie.
1: It feels like a Monday, that is for sure.
0: Yeah, the great thing about 3-day weekends is it turns into a 4-day work week.
1: Literally, yes.
0: Except that Tuesday is your day for meetings, so you don't get that Monday warm-up.
1: I do not like starting the week on a Tuesday, but we're going to make the best of it.
0: All right. Edward play, Know Your 90s at 9. I really am discombobulated.
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0: time are you going to be at the Beyond Beer and Bourbon Fest, Julian?
1: I will be there with the VIP starting at 11, but it actually kicks off at noon for everybody else.
0: Oh, okay. Now, Julian will be out there, and she'll have stuff to give away. But we'll talk about that coming up.
2: I say he's so sweet.

0: The American Music Awards. I mentioned earlier that it's one of the two award shows I really like.
1: It's fan voted, which is right. Why I love it. Yeah.
0: Same with the People's Choice Awards.
1: Yes.
0: Because the Grammy snobs, we always said it's like silver-haired ponytail old guys in L.A., music executives going, no. Best New Artist, not Chapel Row. No. We got Benny Klagenager.
1: Yeah.
0: Something.
1: Like, what? Who is that?
0: You don't know because you're not like us.
1: Yeah. Yeah.
0: So that's why. But because of that, you get all the comments for country. Got Morgan Wallen, male artist.
1: Yes.
0: So what performances did you like?
1: So the one thing I actually wrote notes because I watched the entire thing. The one thing I wanted to point out is BTS. I've been to a million boy band concerts. I have never heard a crowd scream that loud ever in my life. And it was on TV.
0: Oh, wow.
1: For BTS. I mean, they screamed so loud at these teenagers. This generation is louder than our generation of teenagers.
0: And then that girl group. What's
1: Cat's
0: her?
1: Eye?
0: Yeah.
1: Cat's Eye. They were good.
0: They're K-pop. And they won Best New Artist.
1: And the K-pop Demon Hunters beat Taylor Swift for like Song of the Year with the Golden Song.
0: Oh, no.
1: Yeah, so I wrote that down. And then the other thing, Black Eyed Peas, Fergie was up there. And she looked amazing because, you know, they broke up a while ago.
0: Right.
1: Hootie was amazing. And then the other thing I wrote, Billy Idol, they did like a huge tribute at the end, which I think you would really like.
0: Oh, we had the soundbite. I played earlier.
1: It was so good. But the other thing is, I didn't know he was considered punk rock.
0: He was a punk guy.
1: I had no idea. I thought rock my whole life. And then the whole time, they're like, he brought punk rock. I'm like, what? And then, of course, New Kids on the Block were there, and they did amazing.
2: New Kids on the Block. Their music has changed my life.
1: I love it. It was so good. It was like a part of their Vegas residency, and it was so good. It was good. I really loved the show.
0: Yeah. Oh, that's good. And like I say, they were screaming because it was a people's choice.
1: Yes.
0: So it's a little easier to predict because, you know, it's just like, you just know.
1: And Taylor won nothing that I'm aware of. BTS kicked her butt every single time.
0: Taylor, it's hard to get a hit when you're like over 35.
1: Yeah.
0: I mean, you got to do like all the old rockers and release it on TikTok and other things.
1: Right.
0: You know, old grumpy radio people.
1: K-pop is definitely ruling the world right now. That's for sure.
0: All right. You want some beer? You want some bourbon? You want some food? Jillian's going to be out this weekend. We'll tell you all the full details coming up.
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3: The 967 Suburban Weather.
0: Hazy sunshine popping through. And we're going to get up to 84 today. Tomorrow, 86. Do I hear 90? And by Thursday, only in the 70s again. But they'll creep back up near the 80s for the rest of the week. Not a lot of rain. Right now, it's already warming up, 72 degrees.
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forgetting it's Tuesday. It is the 967 Chicagoland's Classic Pop with Eddie V and friends. And you see, Pope Leo, Da Pope, was giving his weekly address, and he said, the biggest danger to mankind, not nuclear war, not global warming, not terrorism, no, AI. He's really worried about what it's going to do. I think it was Pope Leo that said that. It might have been the new Pope Leo robot

0: nice top you're wearing today, Chili.
1: Yes, thanks, it's new.
0: I like the material, girl. So, you're going to be at Beyond Beer and Bourbon Fest. I didn't know the casino hadn't even opened yet.
1: Oh, I didn't know that either.
0: It's like the 24th or something.
1: Oh, yes. So they planned it perfectly for this weekend.
0: Yeah, and they got, so the parking lot won't be full with a bunch of people there to gamble because...
1: Oh, yeah, I think I did see, like, first look where you can go, like, look inside. Yeah. And, I'm going to be checking that out.
0: Yeah, but so Jillian will be out there doing a live broadcast. What do you have to give away?
1: I actually don't even know that answer, Eddie. I'm not even prepared. I'm not sure.
0: Okay, we'll find it. But I think it's, like, tickets. I think I have Ed Sheeran tickets, but maybe you do.
1: Oh, yeah, I'm not sure what I have.
0: Okay.
1: We usually don't have anything because we'll be there just for a little bit, but I'm sure we'll have some sort of QR code set up.
0: And it's goes all day, and I was going to say, my broadcast doesn't start till 2, but if you buy a ticket to the Beyond Beer, you're going to want to stay all day.
1: Yeah.
0: Can't do both.
1: It's from noon to 5, so it depends on where you're at. If you like food or beer better, which one?
0: Yeah. actually, my band plays 4:30 to 6:30.

0: about my non-memorable Memorial Day, but what did you do? Did you guys cook out or go somewhere?
1: Austin was sick, so we literally sat inside. I caught up on some chores inside, and then yesterday we went to my parents, and they opened up their pool. But their heater is broken, and it was 56 degrees, but the kids still jumped in. Yeah. They're like, nope, it's a pool. We're going in.
0: Pool time. Yeah, my wife and daughter went to a barbecue with a pool. And of course, they wear sunscreen, but not very much.
1: Yeah.
0: And they both have that princess snow white skin in the winter.
1: So they come back looking like lobsters?
0: Well, no, because they get red for one day, and then like 2 days, by tomorrow, they're going to both be like brown.
1: Oh, that's amazing.
0: Yeah, they got that skin. I get the blotchy, so.
1: I will turn tan eventually, too. The first couple burns are a little rough, but.
0: Did you at least have a hot dog or some?
1: I had a burger yesterday at my parents' house, but yeah, and we also grilled up some chicken, like chicken and veggies we do on like the Blackstone, which we like. Yeah, that's like my idea of
0: cool.
1: Good barbecue.
0: Yeah, I ate enough this weekend to last a while.
1: Did you? Yeah.
0: I'm going to go home and nap. I got a little
1: food hangover today.
0: Sunstroke out there working on my bird feeders and stuff.
1: Oh, no.
0: They get ruined. Something's broken every night by the raccoons.
1: Oh.
0: And I don't know what to do. So I was out there with a staple gun, drills, pliers.
1: Trying to hook it all back up.
0: Yeah, yeah. All right. Jillian's up next. She got another keyword right after the top of the hour. And this is a great time to cruise through the day with your soundtrack of your life. Eddie V and friends back tomorrow, 6 to 10 a.m.
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Crypto Paradise. Well, your keyword to win this hour is swim. S-W-I-M, swim. Maybe there's like a swim up bar. You can go swim in the ocean, go swim in the pool. Lots of options in Cancun, Mexico. Just text the word swim to 855-820-7827. Thanks to our friends over at Paramount Theater in Aurora. And just for entering that keyword, you can win a pair of tickets to see South Pacific playing now through June 14th. A huge thanks to our friends from Travel Leader for Vacations. And of course, Fun Jet Vacations. Your keyword again is swim.

Good morning. Happy Tuesday. Did you have yesterday off today? Is today like your Monday? Maybe we'll do like an extended version of a Mental Health Monday, but on a Mental Health Tuesday, because sometimes it's tougher to start the work week on a Tuesday, but you are not alone. We are in this together. Last official week of May. Let's enjoy the day. Thank you so much for being here and welcome to the show.

0: the lessons I've learned.
1: So how was your weekend? Was it full of lots of family, lots of barbecues, lots of swimming, lots of memorial stuff? I know there was all sorts of different things around different communities in honor of those that we lost, which is what Memorial Day is all about. But I know it is the unofficial kickoff to summer for some people as well. So hopefully you were able to do a little bit of all those things, a little barbecue, a little swimming, and of course, paying tribute to those that we lost. And of course, maybe today we will do that Mental Health Monday to kind of help us out a little bit if you're struggling today. It is kind of like a Monday.
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7: You think a ticket for not wearing your...
8: Weather. Beautiful day today. Very warm with a high of 85. We'll see a few clouds, but mostly sunny. No rain. Tonight, a few clouds.

did you listen to Know Your 90s this morning? It is always so much fun. And of course, we're giving you a chance to play along and win Summerfest Milwaukee tickets. Know Your 90s at 9. We'll return again tomorrow morning with Eddie V and myself, Jillian, here on the 967. It's Beyonce now.

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Well, Lola Young, do you remember her? She sang the song Messy, and she kind of had her own little issues going on for a little bit. Went to rehab or went to therapy and got herself some help. And she is returning with a new song called From Down Here. And I think it's pretty cool that she's back. There's all

0: So if you had a barbecue this past weekend, there's a very good chance that you saw at least one type of salad, because that is the most popular thing on the table for this weekend. Also followed by potato chips and something else, asparagus, macaroni and cheese, elote, cowboy caviar, and nachos are some of the other popular side dishes that you might have seen on the table for your barbecues. And I actually just discovered what cowboy caviar was the other day when we had like a group picnic. Our boss actually brought it. It's delicious. But I want to know from you, what was your favorite dish that you had on the table this weekend?
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10: Okay, I have to tell you. 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

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I'm sure there's like a swim up bar. 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Thanks to our friends, of course, at the Paramount Theater in Aurora. You'll also be entered to win a pair of tickets to check out their show South Pacific, playing now through June 14th. And, of course, huge thanks.

0: 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Let's do something. 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

I know it's Tuesday, but if you had yesterday off, it's kind of like the case of the Monday. So we're going to treat today like a mental health Monday, but it's a mental health Tuesday. And something very cool happened this morning that I'll post up a video where I really loved being around nature for two reasons. I saw something for the first time ever in my life. We'll talk about that coming up, but also on the way, we got today's fun random facts coming up next. Baby, baby.

0: It's Eddie V and friends on the 967. It's going to be a short week, but we're going to have quite the weekend, right, Jillian?
1: Yes, I'm going to be hanging out at the Beyond Beer and Bourbon Fest on Saturday.
0: And I will be on Saturday out at Bolingbrook for Taste of Bolingbrook. I'm going to do a live broadcast, and then my band's going to play. More details in the morning, and we'll also have Melissa Boltz from the Bolingbrook Chamber of Commerce on with us in the 7 o'clock hour. Join us for all the usual fun. Eddie V and friends on the 967.

0: yesterday was the last official Monday of May, but in honor of Memorial Day, we chose to do our mental health random facts today instead and kind of treat today like a mental health Monday instead on a Tuesday. And it is Mental Health Awareness Month, so that is where we get our fun facts from. Some fascinating thing. Plasticity is like a gym for the brain. Much like lifting weights, build muscles, therapy, and mindfulness allow the brain to remold and shape new pathways, and a phenomenon known as neuronal plasticity. You're in good company. Roughly 1 in 5 U.S. adults, over 20%, lives with a mental health condition, making them as common as many physical health issues. This is why we're spreading awareness about it. 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So there's a very good chance you're dealing with your mental health or some sort of issues that require some help. And of course, in honor of Mental Health Awareness Month, those are our fun random facts about mental health. And they're brought to you by NAMI Will Grundy, serving residents and our community with free mental health support, online groups, resources, and education. 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

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It won't take nearly as long as it did on that flip phone. The 967, Chicagoland's classic pop.

of the coolest things on my front porch this morning as I was walking to the car, and it literally made me stop in my tracks. I posted some videos and pictures of this creature that I saw for the first time ever. I don't even know what it is exactly or what type it is, so we're going to have that conversation coming up next.

0: think if you focus on some of the things around you and in nature and not be so worked up about different things, and that's why we're talking about it, because in honor of like Mental Health Monday, even though it's a Tuesday, I was walking to my car this morning, getting ready to head into the office, and on my front porch, I saw a butterfly flying around, but it caught my attention because it was a black butterfly with like a bluish purple, like, I don't even know, but I had never seen anything like that in my life, so it definitely caught my attention, and it sat on my front porch, and I got a video of it, and as I was videoing it, all the birds around me were chirping, and it just was like a reminder of how many amazing, beautiful things we have right in our view, right in our earshot that we don't focus on, and it was a nice reminder as I'm heading into the office dealing with stress and all that stuff. I was like, this is beautiful. So of course I had to share that video. So if you click on the video, you'll hear birds chirping. And it literally just put my mind in the right mindset this morning. And my little guy, I was like, hey, come and look at this. And it was just seriously so beautiful. Something so small definitely made my brain be in the right mind. So go and check out the video on our socials.
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0: Hey there, it's Lillian Bass. And if you haven't checked out the new City Square in downtown Joliet, you are missing out. It is seriously stunning. Today's a beautiful day to go out there and enjoy a nice lunch. And I did want to tell you about one of the fun events that they're going to be having, because of course they're going to have all sorts of events all summer long. But they're going to have a City Square celebration. It is happening Friday, June 26th. And Saturday, June 27th from 11 a.m. until 9 p.m. So like two full days of fun. This two-day event honors Joliet's new downtown gathering space, highlighted by a Friday night drone show. Doesn't that sound amazing? And live entertainment across two stages featuring local talent. Performances include the Selectones, Poet Laureate, Uxmore Torres, and Love Labor's Lost, Shakespeare's 90s style, presented by the Joliet Drama Guild. This sounds really cool. The City Square reflects the community's vision for a dynamic hub for events and everyday connection while advancing long-term plans to reimagine Chicago Street as an inviting, pedestrian-friendly corridor. And that is exactly the vibe that I got when I went down there. It is seriously so beautiful. I was just telling friends about it this weekend, how amazing it is and how different it looks. It looks so inviting, and it looks like they did a really good job, and they worked really hard to make it presentable and family-friendly. So definitely go and check it out for yourself. If you don't want to go to the City Square celebration, there's a list of all sorts of events that are going to be happening all summer long. You just got to check out their website, joliet.gov/citysquare.
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So did you watch the American Music Awards last night? I thought they were so good. I'm going to go over some of the fun highlights, some of my favorite performances, and of course, one note that I took from there. If you were a boy band lover like I am, we'll talk about it coming up. Rah, rah.

0: It's Eddie V and friends on the 967. It's going to be a short week, but we're going to have quite the weekend. Right, Jillian?
1: Yes, I'm going to be hanging out at the Beyond Beer and Bourbon Fest on Saturday.
0: And I will be on Saturday out at Bolingbrook for Taste of Bolingbrook. I'm going to do a live broadcast, and then my band's going to play. More details in the morning. And we'll also have Melissa Boltz from the Bolingbrook Chamber of Commerce on with us in the 7 o'clock hour. Join us for all the usual fun. Eddie V and friends on the 967.

0: Well, of course, the American Music Awards were on last night, and I seriously enjoyed every minute of that. I loved the nostalgia. I loved some of the fun throwbacks that they had out there. Of course, New Kids on the Block was what I was most anticipating seeing, and having like the throwbacks of like some of the past award shows and seeing some of the artists like Bon Jovi from back in the day and Green Day. It seriously made me smile so much. And then I was also super excited to see the Black Eyed Peas. And of course, Fergie kind of wasn't on there. Although, did you see will.i.am's face? He didn't seem too thrilled that they were back together. I'm not even sure what was going on, but I so enjoyed it. And the one note that I took from that, I don't think anybody screams as loud as BTS fans, and K-pop Demon Hunters beat Taylor Swift for Song of the Year. If you haven't watched it yet, sorry if I ruined any of those with little spoilers, but I definitely recommend watching some of the performances. It was seriously so entertaining.
1: You still know every word. You still hit that high note. Kinda. And yes, you still love boy bands. No shame. That's why we're here. The 967, Chicagoland's Classic Pop.
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Would you play along with us this morning on Know Your 90s Trivia? Eddie and I have so much fun doing it. Of course, Eddie was on the radio in the 90s. I grew up in the 90s, so it's fun testing our knowledge from the 90s. And I have not been doing so good this week. I feel like he's asking me the harder questions than I'm asking him. Either way, the fun continues again tomorrow morning with Eddie V and friends. It's Know Your 90s at 9, and you can win tickets to Summerfest for playing along. It's Prince.

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0: tonight.
1: Well, there's a new thread on Reddit that has workers sharing their easiest jobs they've ever had that still pay serious money. Some of the jobs include overnight IT workers, corporate travel agents. Oh, I would love that job. And cruise ship lecturers. Some of the other ones include some guy claimed he makes $500,000 a year as a hedge fund programmer, writing pretty basic reports. I don't know. That's not confirmed. A construction manager said he makes $300K a year while only doing about 3 hours of work each day. Oh, man, that kind of makes me crazy. Either way, I am so grateful that I love my job. I love being able to talk to you every single day. So no matter what money, it's kind of priceless in my opinion. How about you?
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possibly could be a party up in Cancun, Mexico. Five nights up for grabs, of course, in an all-inclusive resort. Your keyword to win this hour is island. 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Thanks to our friends over at Travel Leaders Discovery, Funjet Vacations, and the Paramount Theater in Aurora. 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It's Maroon 5 now on the 96.7.

if you're having the Mondayest Tuesday ever, you are not alone. I am struggling a little bit today as well. That's why I do some fun, feel-good story. And I have today's official one.

0: It's Eddie V and friends on the 967. It's going to be a short week, but we're going to have quite the weekend. Right, Jillian?
1: Yes, I'm going to be hanging out at the Beyond Beer and Bourbon Fest on Saturday.
0: And I will be on Saturday out at Bolingbrook for Taste of Bolingbrook. I'm going to do a live broadcast, and then my band's going to play. More details in the morning. And we'll also have Melissa Boltz from the Bolingbrook Chamber of Commerce on with us in the 7 o'clock hour. Join us for all the usual fun. Eddie V and friends on the 967.

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1: Oh, this story definitely gives me all the feels. Police officers in California came to the rescue when they helped deliver a baby in a parking lot. The first deputy found a woman already in labor with the baby's head showing and the umbilical cord wrapped around its neck. Then the second deputy showed up and they were able to safely deliver the child. The mother and baby were taken to the hospital and now recovering thanks to the quick response of the police officers. Doesn't that just give you all the feels? If you have a local story, feel free to send it my way.
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1: Hey there, it's Jillian Bass. And of course, I've been mentioning all these really fun events that are going to be happening right in downtown Joliet for the new city square that looks amazing. And one of the ones that I'm super excited to be a part of is Dancing in the Square. And it sounds like such a great time. They're going to have a bunch of different events going on, all sorts of different types of dances that are going to be happening as well. 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They're going to have line dancing, all sorts of fun. 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Check out the full list and see who's going to be going there, what kind of dances you want to learn. 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

Well, it is almost closing time for me, but I do want to tell you about a really fun event that Eddie is going to be hanging out at on Saturday, May 30th. A live broadcast from 2 until 4 at the Taste of Bolingbrook at the Promenade Bolingbrook. They're going to have a fun zone for the kids, live entertainment. Of course, Eddie's band is going to be performing right after he's there. And also, he's got Ed Sheeran tickets for you to win on the 967's tent. Check out all the details at the967.com. All right, turn up the radio. It is Bon Jovi, Living on a Prayer on

0: Well, that does it for me. I am Jillian Bass. Maybe having a reminder for you to have a self-care day, a self-love day. We're kind of treating today as a mental health Monday because Tuesdays coming back to office are sometimes harder than working on a Monday. It is a four-day week, but you got to jam 5 days worth of work. I get it. I totally get it. Either way, my girl Hannah B is going to bring the positive energy coming up next. Keep it locked here and have a great afternoon.
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We've got your ticket to paradise right now with the 967. Your keyword this hour is beach. B-E-A-C-H. 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And you could be going to a five-night all-inclusive stay in Cancun.

ever wish you knew what your dog or cat was saying when they're barking and meowing at you? Well, one company is trying to figure it out. 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

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Oh, the highlight for sure. Billy Idol winning the Lifetime Achievement Award. And talk about that performance of Dancing With Myself in his leather jacket. Still looking good, Billy.

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The 967, Chicagoland's classic pop.

0: It's Eddie V and friends on the 967. It's going to be a short week, but we're going to have quite the weekend, right, Jillian?
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0: And I will be on Saturday out at Bolingbrook for Taste of Bolingbrook. I'm going to do a live broadcast, and then my band's going to play. More details in the morning, and we'll also have Melissa Boltz from the Bolingbrook Chamber of Commerce on with us in the 7 o'clock hour. 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

0: Paradise. I promise I won't sing anymore. Hey, it's Laura in for Hannah B. today on the 967 Chicagoland's Classic Pop. We're sending you to Cancun, okay? 5 nights, all inclusive. 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

hard time communicating with the younger generations of the world like I do? Well, hey, we're going to learn Gen Z coming up in just a few minutes. 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
1: Hey, it's Laura in for Hannah B. today. Your Gen Z term for the day, I had never heard of this one. Stan, like the name Stan. It's a combination of the words stalker and fan. So like if you're obsessed with somebody, but not in a creepy way. 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

0: pop ruled everything. When Eddie V narrated your mornings. When every chorus hit. And Chicagoland knew all the words. That era is back. From Britney to Beyonce. From Backstreet to Pink. 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
3: Rest of the day, partly sunny skies, no rain. We've just hit our high of 85. Tonight, some clouds will appear in our skies. Temps falling from 85 now to 70 by midnight. I'm Ron Ruck. That's the 967 Chicagoland's Classic Pop Weather Check. Another one in about an hour.
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0: It's Eddie V and friends on the 967. It's going to be a short week, but we're going to have quite the weekend. Right, Jillian?
1: Yes, I'm going to be hanging out at the Beyond Beer and Bourbon Fest on Saturday.
0: And I will be on Saturday out at Bolingbrook for Taste of Bolingbrook. I'm going to do a live broadcast, and then my band's going to play. More details in the morning. And we'll also have Melissa Boltz from the Bolingbrook Chamber of Commerce on with us in the 7 o'clock hour. Join us for all the usual fun. Eddie V and friends on the 967.

money tight for you too? I saw this list for quote unquote lazy jobs that pay well. Some of them don't sound too lazy though to me. An overnight IT worker, a corporate travel agent, and a construction project manager. They'd have to pay really, really well for me to be standing out in the sun all day, right?

0: who's ready to see Usher Raymond and Chris Brown at Soldier Field with the 967 Chicagoland's Classic Pop? I am. Hey, it's Laura in for Hannah B today. Yeah, Usher, Chris Brown coming to Soldier Field August 21st. Of course, tickets are on sale now through Live Nation, but free is always better. 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

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And you know what? It was pretty awesome. Yacht Rock never sounded so good. I saw you.

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0: nowadays, everybody wanna talk like they got something to say, but nothing comes out when they move their lips, just a bunch of gibberish. Exactly, they forgot about
1: me. My biggest pet peeve is going to the grocery store and getting a cart that just doesn't know how to move right. Well, which store is coming up with a new and improved shopping cart? All the details coming up in just a few minutes.

0: before you go, there's something I want you to have.
1: Oh, it's beautiful. But wait a minute, isn't this...
0: Yeah, yes it is.
1: But I thought the old lady dropped it into the ocean in the air.
0: Well, baby, I went down and got it.

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You know what I'm talking about, and you have to use like the strength of 1,000 men just to turn down the snack aisle? Well, Target is inventing a new and improved shopping cart. They've been developing it for 6 years. It's supposed to be bigger, more secure, smoother. It has cup holders. But nowhere does it say anything

0: It's Eddie V and friends on the 967. It's going to be a short week, but we're going to have quite the weekend. Right, Jillian?
1: Yes, I'm going to be hanging out at the Beyond Beer and Bourbon Fest on Saturday.
0: And I will be on Saturday out at Bolingbrook for Taste of Bolingbrook. I'm going to do a live broadcast, and then my band's going to play. More details in the morning. And we'll also have Melissa Boltz from the Bolingbrook Chamber of Commerce on with us in the 7 o'clock hour. Join us for all the usual fun. Eddie V and friends on the 967. This is...

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0: all these hot 80-degree days and sunshine has got me ready for a summer vacation. How about you? Hey, it's Laura in for Hannah today on the 967 Chicagoland's Classic Pop. How about a ticket to paradise, a.k.a. Cancun? 5 nights, all-inclusive. We're throwing in round-trip airfare. This package could be yours. Very easy to win. You're just listening for those keywords at the top of every hour, and then you text the keyword to win. Thanks to Paramount Theater and Aurora, Travel Leaders Discovery, and Funjet Vacations. And guess what? Your next keyword for the ticket to paradise coming up at 5:05. 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

Rolling Stone just came out with a list of America's greatest contributions to the world. What are they? I'll tell you a few highlights coming up in just a few minutes.

saw this list in Rolling Stone, America's Greatest Gifts to the World. My three favorites, Snoopy, pickup trucks, and guitar solos. Not too shabby, America. Not too shabby.

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8: Tonight looks like no rain around here. Some clouds, temps in the low 80s to the low 70s by midnight. More clouds roll in for the overnight, temps falling through the 60s. Tomorrow, warm weather continues with sun and clouds and a high of 90. I'm Ron Roach. That's the 967 Chicagoland's Classic Pop Weather Check.
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Whew, anybody sweating today? Man, it was hot out there. We were flirting with 90 and just straight up sunshine. Low 80s tomorrow, and then we're cooling down on Thursday. Highs in the 70s and some more sunshine.

0: It's Eddie V and friends on the 967. It's going to be a short week, but we're going to have quite the weekend. Right, Jillian?
1: Yes, I'm going to be hanging out at the Beyond Beer and Bourbon Fest on Saturday.
0: And I will be on Saturday out at Bolingbrook for Taste of Bolingbrook. I'm going to do a live broadcast, and then my band's going to play. More details in the morning. And we'll also have Melissa Boltz from the Bolingbrook Chamber of Commerce on with us in the 7 o'clock hour. Join us for all the usual fun. Eddie V and friends on the 967.
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0: On this date, back in 1994, Michael Jackson and Lisa Marie Presley got married. Yeah, that marriage didn't last so long, but that's the kind of stuff you need to know tomorrow morning when you play Know Your 90s with Eddie V on the 967 Chicagoland's Classic Pop. Hey, it's Laura in for Hannah B today. Yeah, if you know your 90s, you could be going to Summerfest for free. Love Summerfest. It's not summer till you've been to Summerfest in Milwaukee. And congratulations to Melissa from Woodridge, who won last week. So brush up on your 90s trivia and play tomorrow morning on the 967 Chicagoland's Classic Pop.
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Ed Sheeran, Soldier Field, June 27th with the 967 Chicagoland's Classic Pop. Hey, it's Laura in for Hannah B today. You want to go to the show for free on us? Yeah, you do. 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Well, swing on by the Taste of Bolingbrook this Saturday. From 2 to 4, Eddie V is going to be broadcasting live, and he is going to hook you up with a chance.